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Rock FM. Frischer Rock. Von The Pretty Reckless. The Pretty Reckless. When I Wake Up.

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1: 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You stated your case.

down. Tonight takes its time. About to check outside the game. And you know what I'm talking about. Just let me know if you wanna go to that home out on the range. They got a lot of nice girls.

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És a hang van Airborne. Airborne. A Life After Death.

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Rock

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I say you look so fine that I really want to make you mine. 4, 5, 6, come on and get your kicks. Now you don't

FM. Frischer Rock von Evanescence. 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Who will you follow? Rock.